changed. 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I heard you moved to Austin, got an apartment and settled down. And every once in a while, I start texting, write a paragraph.

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Energy Bremen, deine Morning Show mit Gesa und Markus. I worry about nothing. 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I'm sitting pretty impatient, but I know you gotta put in them hours. 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

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That's when I knew that your heart was scarring. 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

Energy Bremen. 33% mehr Abwechslung als alle anderen Radiosender auf der Welt. 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

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Cause believe me, I'm a beast. It don't mean a thing if I give you my heart, if you tear it apart. 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

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I look so good, you look so good, maybe we should all leak it together. F*** it. You only live once, let the people see.